0: Claudia Madryn says it's important those living with autism are given proper support.
1: 75% of autistic young people are wanting more support in order to meaningfully participate. So creating connections is going to allow those community sports coaches to be well equipped and have access to more resources in order to better facilitate meaningful engagement in community sports.
0: Bulldogs coach Cam Ciraldo is backing his struggling squad ahead of today's NRL clash with the Dolphins. The club's under pressure in the wake of three straight losses and reports that four players missed a flight to Brisbane for a recent game against the Broncos. Ciraldo maintains there was a legitimate reason.
2: You know, I'm happy that three of our guys stayed back to make sure one didn't miss the plane, so that's a good thing. But when you're losing, these little things happen. You need to do better, and the boys have put their hand up straight away and realised they need to do better, and we moved on pretty quick.
0: And that's the latest news update from the Capital Radio Newsroom. I'm Tia Priest-Willamott.
3: Continuing with XLFM local news, I'm Caitlin Lewis. Member for Eden Monaro, Christy McBain, is calling on Snowy Monaro residents to share stories of local volunteers ahead of National Volunteer Week. Locals can support those who make a difference in the community by providing certificates of appreciation and through helping share their stories. If you know someone who deserves recognition, you can nominate them for a certificate of appreciation by emailing christy.mcbain.mp@aph.gov.au by 5 p.m. May 10. Female engineers from the Snowy Monaro are being reminded to apply for an exciting study opportunity at the Australian National University in Canberra. The Kim Jackson Scholarship provides up to six young women with support of $25,000 per year to undertake an engineering degree or a combined double degree. Dr. Fiona Scottney from the ANU says scholarships help remove financial barriers.
4: I'm sure everybody's kind of aware of the need for more women in STEM, and in some areas we're doing really well, but engineering persistently has low numbers of women for a multitude of reasons. But one of the things is the kind of barriers to access, and so the financial support and then the wraparound support that the program provides really helps remove those barriers.
3: And wintry weather is briefly expected to hit the Snowy Mountains today and tomorrow from a blast of cold winds from the deep southern ocean. According to WeatherZone, cold southwesterly winds and accompanying showers will follow the passage of a strong cold front tonight and will fall as snow down to low levels across the Snowy Mountains. A second cold front is expected to hit early tomorrow and will prolong cold winds throughout the day, with further snowfall moving to higher elevations in the region. Average May temperature are set to return next week.
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3: Results from Cooma United over the weekend. The men's team had a much better result than the ladies, getting a 24-22 win over Bombala on Saturday. The ladies didn't have a great game, losing 60-0 to the Bombala women's team. That's the latest XLFM local news. 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
6: Weather-wise, showers throughout this evening. Tomorrow, partly cloudy after some morning frost. Showers, snow at 1400 metres and strong winds. Saturday, partly cloudy with isolated showers. A frosty morning followed by a partly cloudy day on Sunday. Cooma dropping to minus 1 tonight, top of 15 tomorrow. Gindibyne high tomorrow of 11 after a night's low of 1. And in Canberra, climbing to a max temp of 15 before dipping to 3 tonight. 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

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It's a 30-minute music marathon on your Thursday. Before Darryl Braithwaite went on to great things and after Sherbet broke up, he didn't know what to do, so he went back to a mundane job doing roadworks for his local council, and then he wrote this song, and it went absolutely gangbusters. It's The Horses on Forever Classic, XLFM.

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It's a 30-minute music marathon on your Thursday. It's Jeff taking you through. Roxy Music on the way. Rod Stewart up in a tick. Do You Think I'm Sexy? But when you hear this next song, you just instantaneously become more happier. It's actually scientifically proven. It's Katrina and the Waves, Walking on Sunshine on Forever Classic XLFM.

0: Rod Stewart with Do You Think I'm Sexy on Forever Classic XLFM. It's a 30-minute music marathon on your Thursday morning. It's wrapped up the hour. We've got to take a look at the weather. Showers throughout this evening. Cooma dropping to minus 1 tonight, top of 15 tomorrow. Jindabyne a high tomorrow of 11 after a night low of 1. And then Canberra climbing to a max temp of 15 before dipping to 3 tonight. Tina Turner on the way. She's up next on Forever Classic XLFM.
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3: It's time to see the big movies on the big screen and digital projection and Dolby surround sound at the Jindabyne Cinema. 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
1: He could have been a champion boxer back in the day. 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He won his first 22 amateur fights as a boxer, and in his 23rd fight, he retired because his nose got broken. And then he went on to great things, doing things with music, and then he became the piano man. So glad he went down the musical career, Billy Joel. 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
8: From the Capital Radio Newsroom, good morning, I'm Tia Priest-Willamott. The New South Wales Police Commissioner says only 2 of 13 people with links to Islamic State returning to Australia today are expected to arrive in Sydney. 4 women and 9 children are returning from Syria, with the majority heading for Melbourne. Federal police have indicated some members of the group will be arrested on arrival, but did not say how many. Mal Lanyon says they will continue working closely with federal counterparts.
9: My responsibility is to make sure the community of New South Wales is safe. So obviously with people returning from declared areas, people have been associated with terrorist organisations. We will actively monitor those people if they return to New South Wales.
8: The federal government maintains it has not been facilitating their return. Overseas, the US president claims progress is being made towards securing a complete agreement to end the conflict with Iran. Donald Trump says he's had very good talks with Tehran in the last 24 hours. There are reports a one-page memorandum of understanding has been prepared, which could lay the path to end the war. An Australian who was on board a cruise ship at the centre of a deadly hantavirus outbreak is among those who disembarked the vessel last month. 23 people got off the ship on the 21st of April and one has since tested positive to the virus in Switzerland. 4 Australians are among the passengers still on board the vessel, which is now bound for the Canary Islands. Infectious disease expert Robert Boy says while it can take weeks for symptoms to appear, the virus does not spread as easily as an infection like COVID-19.
10: This has been going on for weeks on that cruise ship. The number of cases is still less than 10. It's a different virus. It's not as spreadable. The quarantine they're doing will wreak benefit.
8: Laws which would scrap good character evidence in sentencing in New South Wales are being debated in the upper house. The state government is urging the Coalition and the Greens to abandon planned amendments, which they say water down the intent of the bill. And the world is remembering the man who brought 24/7 news to our screens. CNN founder Ted Turner has died after living for 8 years with a degenerative nerve disease. He was also known for his fights with Rupert Murdoch and his marriage to Jane Fonda. Canterbury Bankstown is on the hunt for redemption in the wake of 3 straight NRL losses. The Bulldogs sit 12th on the ladder, heading into round 10. They take on the Dolphins tonight in Brisbane. And PSG will face Arsenal in the Champions League final after beating Bayern Munich 6-5 on aggregate in the semis. Harry Kane levelled the score to 1-1 in the dying minutes of extra time, but it wasn't enough to knock down PSG, as heard on Stan Sport.
11: A goal right at the start proved crucial. Ousmane Dembele scored it. And it's Paris Saint-Germain who are still defending their European crown.
8: And that's the latest news update from the Capital Radio Newsroom. I'm Tia Priest-Willamott.
12: Continuing with XLFM local news, I'm Caitlin Lewis. Snowy Minera Regional Council has scheduled water infrastructure work in Delegat for next week, weather permitting. On Thursday, May 14, the water supply for all properties connected to Delegat town water will be temporarily unavailable while the work is underway. The work will be conducted from 10 a.m. to 3 p.m. A small amount of cloudy water may be present in the supply network once the work is complete. Nimitta Bells Geldmarker Mill and Park site has reopened to the public following the completion of a total roof replacement and structural repairs. The repairs were undertaken following storm damage sustained in December. Snowy Monaro Council has thanked residents for their patience while the site has been closed. And Snowy Monaro locals of all ages are being urged by the Stroke Foundation to get their blood pressure checked this month. Around 7 million Australians live with the condition known as the silent killer. Foundation Chief Executive Lisa Murphy says getting a checkup is important.
13: It's advisable to get it checked about once a year, but if you're at risk of having a high blood pressure, say you've got a family history of a high blood pressure, or if you've got another risk factor, for example, diabetes, or if you're overweight or obese, then it's worthwhile getting it checked more regularly.
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12: The Southern Cats men's side had a successful trip to Canberra last weekend, getting the win over Ainslie Tricolours on Saturday. The Cats scored 14-12-96 to Ainslie's 3-5-23. The win put the local side in second place on the ladder. And the Canberra Raiders have named their side for a tough showdown with the Panthers. The squad is strengthened by the return of Hudson Young from suspension, along with Ethan Strange, who's recovered from an ankle injury. Dane Laurie has been included on the bench while Joe Roddy misses out after suffering a broken hand. The Green Machine will host the match on Sunday at 4:05 p.m. in Canberra. That's the latest XLFM local news. If you have a local news lead, go to xlfm.com.au and click local news. I'm Caitlin Lewis.
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14: Weather-wise, showers throughout this evening. Tomorrow, partly cloudy after some morning frost, showers, snow at 1400 metres and strong winds. Saturday, partly cloudy with isolated showers, a frosty morning followed by a partly cloudy day on Sunday. Cooma dropping to -1 tonight, top of 15 tomorrow, Jindabyne high tomorrow of 11 after a night's low of 1, and in Canberra climbing to a max temp of 15 before dipping to 3 tonight.
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It's a 30-minute music marathon on your Thursday. It's well known that Prince used to write his own lyrics and do all the musical arrangements. But for this song, they also added two unique instruments into the fold, Middle Eastern finger cymbals and a harmonica. The song Raspberry Beret plays now on Forever Classic, XLFM.

What does this duo and the Adventures of Tintin have in common? Well, this is how this duo got their name in the books, The Adventures of Tintin. There's the Thompson Twins, and this duo thought it was a perfect name for them. It's the Thompson Twins. Hold Me Now on Forever Classic, XLFM.

0: forever classic, XLFM 96.1. It's Jeff taking through a 30-minute music marathon on your Thursday morning. It's wrapped up for your 11 o'clock hour with Paul Young. Wherever I lay my hat, going to take a look at the weather. Showers throughout this evening. Kuruma dropping to minus 1 tonight, top of 15 tomorrow. Jindabyne high tomorrow of 11 after a night's low of 1. While in Canberra, climbing to a max temp of 15 before dipping to 3 tonight. 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
3: He is a hero.
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2: It's time to see the big movies on the big screen and digital projection and Dolby surround sound at the Ginderbine Cinema. 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

0: 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It's the Swingers, Counting the Beats, finishing off your 11 o'clock hour. 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
10: From the Capital Radio Newsroom, I'm Alex Stockerty. Betting company Tabcorp is under investigation over serious concerns about its ability to prevent illegal activity on its platform. The company has confirmed it has received a letter from the regulator about an investigation launched into its compliance with anti-money laundering and counter-terrorism financial obligations. Chief Executive Gillon McLachlan is promising to work constructively with AUSTRAC. The opposition claims the federal government has no plan to manage the return of a group of ISIS brides to Australia. Four women and nine children are currently flying to Sydney and Melbourne and are expected to land later this afternoon. Police have confirmed some of the women will be charged while the children will undergo de-radicalisation programs. Senior Liberal MP Andrew Hastie says Labor is unprepared for their arrival.
11: We have no clarity from the government on their plan. I mean, if these people have committed terrorism offences, then they should be charged for supporting Islamic State. This will potentially put another burden on our law enforcement and intelligence agencies.
10: Businesses are expected to receive tax relief as part of next Tuesday's budget in a bid to prop up investment. The federal government may offer 2 years loss carryback, a measure used during the COVID era. It means a business can reduce a previous year's profits and get a refund on some of the tax paid. There'll also be further subsidies for research and development, and the instant asset write-off is expected to be made permanent. An Australian who was on board a cruise ship at the centre of a deadly hantavirus outbreak is among those who disembarked the vessel last month. 23 people got off the MV Hondius on the 21st of April and one has since tested positive to the virus in Switzerland. Four Australians are among the passengers still on board the vessel, which is now bound for the Canary Islands. Infectious disease expert Robert Boy says while it can take weeks for symptoms to appear, the virus does not spread as easily as an infection like COVID-19.
12: This has been going on for weeks on that cruise ship. The number of cases is still less than 10. It's a different virus. It's not as spreadable. The quarantine they're doing will benefit.
10: And Welsh singer Bonnie Tyler has been hospitalised to undergo emergency intestinal surgery. Checking sport, and Collingwood's Scott Pendlebury is expected to be confirmed as an inclusion against Geelong on Saturday night. The 38-year-old equals Brent Harvey's games record of 432 matches. Adelaide is set to be home to the Australian Golf Open from 2028. It'll reportedly be hosted at Royal Adelaide, that's being redeveloped for LIV Golf. Kingston Heath is due to host this year's Open following the success of Royal Melbourne last year. And Aussie Cooper Connolly smashed his first IPL century, scoring 107 from 59 balls for Punjab. That's the latest news update from the Capital Radio Newsroom.
0: Continuing with XLFM local news, I'm Caitlin Lewis. Snowy Monaro residents wanting to shine a spotlight on local volunteers now can by nominating them for a certificate of appreciation from Member for Eden Monaro, Krista McBain. Locals can support those who make a difference in the community by providing certificates of appreciation and through helping share their stories. If you know someone who deserves recognition, you can nominate them for a certificate of appreciation by emailing christy.mcbain.mp@aph.gov.au by 5 p.m. May 10. Snowy Mountains residents will need to bring out their winter jackets this week, with colder than average temperatures expected today and tomorrow. According to WeatherZone, cold southwesterly winds and accompanying showers will follow the passage of a strong cold front and will fall as snow down to low levels across the Snowy Mountains. A second cold front is expected to hit early tomorrow and will prolong cold winds throughout the day, with further snowfall moving to higher elevations in the region. Average May temperatures are set to return next week. And aspiring female engineers in the Snowy Monaro can still apply for a scholarship to study at the Australian National University in Canberra. Open until tomorrow, the Kim Jackson Scholarship provides $25,000 of support to six young women per year to undertake an engineering degree or a combined double degree. Dr. Fiona Scottney from the ANU says the program has expanded this year.
13: The scholarship for the last 5 years has had one student per year come through, and Kim has expanded that now to offer up to six scholarships per year. And with the most recent agreement we've signed, that means we'll get 50 scholars from the region studying engineering at ANU, which is a really exciting increase and a huge commitment from Kim and the Skip Foundation to supporting and investing in these amazing young women.
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0: The team list is in for the Canberra Raiders ahead of a grueling clash with the Panthers. The team are bolstered with the return of Hudson Young from suspension and Ethan Strange after he overcame an ankle injury. The Green Machine play at home on Sunday at 4:05 p.m. That's the latest XLFM local news. 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I'm Caitlin Lewis.
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14: Weather-wise, showers throughout this evening. Tomorrow, partly cloudy after some morning frost, showers, snow at 1400 metres and strong winds. Saturday, partly cloudy with isolated showers, a frosty morning followed by a partly cloudy day on Sunday. Cooma dropping to minus 1 tonight, top of 15 tomorrow, Jindabyne high tomorrow of 11 after a night's low of 1, and then Canberra climbing to a max temp of 15 before dipping to 3 tonight. 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

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It's a 30-minute music marathon on your Thursday. Back in 1998, the lead singer of this band, Mick Hucknall, he loved his football team so much, Manchester United, that he tried to purchase the team because he loved the club so much. And that's how they got the name Simply Red, because they're known as the Red Devils, Manchester United. 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

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Wrapping up at lunchtime, 30-minute music marathon. Going to take a look at the weather. Showers throughout this evening. Kuruma dropping to -1 tonight. Top of 15 tomorrow. Jindabyne high tomorrow of 11 after a night's low of 1. While in Canberra, climbing to a max temp of 15 before dipping to 3 tonight. Some theme song of some show from the 90s on the way up next on Forever Classic XLFM.

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0: 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It's Los Lobos and La Bamba finishing off your lunchtime hour. 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
6: From the Capital Radio Newsroom, I'm Alex Stockerty. A group of women and children linked to the Islamic State terrorist group is expected to arrive in Australia today. Four women and nine children are returning from Syria. Two of them will touch down in Sydney and the rest is heading for Melbourne. Federal police have indicated some members of the group will be arrested when they arrive, but did not say how many. Victorian Premier Jacinta Allen says whether any are arrested or charged when they arrive is up to the Australian Federal Police.
7: What we have been doing in terms of the discussions with state-based officials and with Victoria Police is ensuring that community safety here in Victoria comes first.
6: The Albanese government is expected to announce details of its long-awaited gas reservation policy for Australia's east coast. The move will force exporters to set aside up to 25% of new gas supplies for domestic use. The policy will mainly regulate Queensland suppliers amid projected shortfalls from Bass Strait in Victoria. Betting company Tabcorp is facing investigation from the anti-money laundering regulator. The business is under investigation over serious concerns about its ability to prevent illegal activity on its platform. A new YouGov survey has found more than half of Australians say they've had to rein in spending as cost of living pressures bite. The poll has been commissioned by Vinnies as it launches its 2026 winter appeal. Yolanda Says from the Society says many people are doing it tough.
8: We're seeing really worryingly a 16% increase compared to last year in new people coming to us for the very first time, which tells us that this crisis is hitting new people and pushing people into situations of despair.
6: New South Wales Police is launching a drug driving blitz as part of efforts to curb the rising road toll. Drivers are being warned of an increase in roadside testing in the coming day. Almost a quarter of crash deaths in the state involve the presence of illicit substances. A new program is being launched to help children with autism delve into community sports. Queensland University researchers have developed the online program to give coaches specialist training to support the kids. Dr. Claudia Madron says autistic children often face barriers in accessing sport.
9: These aren't limited to sensory challenges, in particularly in team environments, which can be quite noisy and overstimulating. They also have varying motor competencies.
6: Checking sport, and Collingwood ruck Darcy Cameron has been cleared to face Geelong on Saturday night after passing a fitness test for his ankle. Scott Pendlebury, Jeremy Howe and Bo McCreary are all expected to return for the Pies. The Bulldogs will kick off round 10 in the NRL with a crucial clash against the informed Dolphins tonight. Canterbury-Bankstown will take to the field on the back of three straight losses, and Nikita Zhu is basking in the glory of winning boxing's international super welterweight title, TKOing Spain's Oscar Diaz in Newcastle. That's the latest news update from the Capital Radio Newsroom.
10: Continuing with XLFM local news, I'm Caitlin Lewis. Delegate locals may spot cloudy water present in the water supply following work scheduled for next week. On Thursday, May 12, the water supply for all properties connected to Delegate Town Water will be temporarily unavailable while the work is underway. The work will be conducted from 10 a.m. to 3 p.m. If you would like more information on the scheduled interruption, you can contact Council by phone on 1300 345 345. Snowy Monaro Council has thanked Nimanabel locals for their patience while the historic Geldmarker Mill was closed, announcing it has now reopened. It was closed while Council's building maintenance team was completing a total roof replacement and structural mortar repairs following storm damage sustained in December. The famous site is now safe, restored and reopened for the enjoyment of the local community and visitors alike. And a man is before the courts after he was charged with firearm offences following rural crime investigation in the state's Monaro region. Jeff Tyler reports.
11: In February, rural crime investigators attached to Monaro Police District commenced an investigation into the illegal possession of firearms in the Bungendore area. 11 a.m. on Monday, officers served a firearms and weapons prohibition order at a home on Spring Creek Road. Officers searched the property and seized ammunition, a firearm silencer, prohibited drugs and other items. A 78-year-old man was arrested at the scene and taken to Queanbeyan Police Station. He was charged with seven offences and was refused bail. Jeff Tyler, Capital Radio News.
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10: The Southern Cats women's side have suffered their second 100-point loss to the Woden Blues this local AFL season, going down by 102 points last Saturday in Canberra. The home side scored 14-20, 104 to the Cats 0-2-2. They're now second last on the competition ladder. That's the latest XLFM local news. 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
12: Weather-wise, showers throughout this evening. Tomorrow, partly cloudy after some morning frost. Showers, snow at 1400 metres and strong winds. Saturday, partly cloudy with isolated showers. A frosty morning followed by a partly cloudy day on Sunday. Cooma dropping to minus 1 tonight. Top of 15 tomorrow. Gindibar high tomorrow of 11 after a night's low of 1. And in Canberra, climbing to a max temp of 15 before dipping to 3 tonight.
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5: 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Jevon Collins with

One there from Aussie Rockers Ice House on Forever Classic XFM. It's a 30-minute music marathon on your Thursday. 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

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It's a 30-minute music marathon on your Thursday. It's Jeff taking you through it. Other than singing and playing the guitar, Eric Carmen, he can also play a lot of other instruments, such as keyboard, bass guitar and drums. He even started playing piano when he was 2 years old, so he can play a lot of instruments. 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

0: It's Tina Turner doing the Nutbush City Limits on Forever Classic XLFM, finishing off your 30-minute music marathon for your 1 o'clock hour for your Thursday arvo. Got to take a look at the weather. Showers throughout this evening. Coomera dropping to minus 1 tonight, top of 15 tomorrow. Jindabyne high tomorrow of 11 after a night's low of 1, while in Canberra climbing to a max temp of 15 before dipping to 3 tonight. 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

0: 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It's Kev taking you through. It's wrapping up your 1 o'clock hour. Your next 30-minute music marathon is upon us after 2 o'clock. But first, we're going to take a look at the Capital Radio newsroom for the latest in news, sport and weather. And then a part of that next 30-minute music marathon is the boss, Bruce Springsteen. 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
3: From the Capital Radio Newsroom, I'm Alex Stockerty. The New South Wales Premier says police are working with federal counterparts to keep the community safe amid the return of 13 people with links to Islamic State. Four women and nine children are returning from Syria tonight, but only one woman and one child are believed to be coming to Sydney. Chris Minns says it was a shocking decision by the parents to travel to Syria.
4: If there's action from New South Wales Police and charges relating to those individuals upon landing in Australia, that's exactly what should happen.
3: Betting company Tabcorp is under investigation over serious concerns about its ability to prevent illegal activity on its platform. The company has confirmed it has received a letter from the regulator about an investigation launched into its compliance with anti-money laundering and counter-terrorism financial obligations. Chief Executive Gillon McLachlan is promising to work constructively with AUSTRAC. A senior Liberal MP says the party has low expectations it'll win the Farrer by-election on Sunday. The federal by-election has been called after Susan Lee quit politics following her dumping as Liberal leader in February. Ms Lee held the regional New South Wales seat for 25 years. But Andrew Hastie says it's unlikely the Liberals will hold on and believes the electorate will be represented by One Nation.
5: This is going to be a really tough fight for us. We've got low expectations. We're putting in a good showing. Obviously, Anthony Albanese and the Labor Party haven't shown up because they know they'd cop a pasting. But we'll see what happens on Saturday.
3: A cruise ship hit by a deadly outbreak of the Hunter virus is now heading towards the Canary Islands. Three people on board the MV Hondius have died, with at least one of those confirmed as having the uncommon Hunter virus. Infectious disease expert Robert Boy says the virus will have trouble spreading once passengers disembark.
6: The virus probably came from Argentina. It's called an Andes variant, and it's one in which you can get human-to-human transmission, but generally you require a big dose of inoculum of virus. So it's likely, but not disturbing, that there's been human-to-human transmission on the boat.
3: Also making news, American media mogul Ted Turner, who helped shape the 24-hour news cycle, has died at the age of 87. And Iran says a US proposal to end the war is still being considered amid reports the countries are close to securing an agreement. Checking sport, and Swans key forward Charlie Curnow has been ruled out of this weekend's AFL clash with North Melbourne due to an abdominal injury. North Sydney Oval is firming to be home of the first ever AFLW Origin clash between Australia and Ireland. Nikita Zhu is basking in the glory of winning boxing's international super welterweight title, TKOing Spain's Oscar Diaz in Newcastle, and the lineup for the UEFA Champions League grand final is set. PSG will take on Arsenal after they defeated Bayern Munich in the semis. That's the latest news update from the Capital Radio Newsroom.
7: Continuing with XLFM local news, I'm Caitlin Lewis. Member for Ada Monero, Christy McBain, is calling on Snowy Monero residents to share stories of local volunteers ahead of National Volunteer Week. Locals can support those who make a difference in the community by providing certificates of appreciation and through helping share their stories. If you know someone who deserves recognition, you can nominate them for a certificate of appreciation by emailing christy.mcbain.mp@aph.gov.au by 5 p.m. May 10. Female engineers from the Snowy Monaro are being reminded to apply for an exciting study opportunity at the Australian National University in Canberra. The Kim Jackson Scholarship provides up to six young women with support of $25,000 per year to undertake an engineering degree or a combined double degree. Dr. Fiona Scottney from the ANU says scholarships help remove financial barriers.
8: I'm sure everybody's kind of aware of the need for more women in STEM, and in some areas we're doing really well, but engineering persistently has low numbers of women for a multitude of reasons. But one of the things is the kind of barriers to access, and so the financial support and then the wraparound support that the program provides really helps remove those barriers.
7: And wintry weather is briefly expected to hit the Snowy Mountains today and tomorrow from a blast of cold winds from the deep southern ocean. According to WeatherZone, cold southwesterly winds and accompanying showers will follow the passage of a strong cold front tonight and will fall as snow down to low levels across the Snowy Mountains. A second cold front is expected to hit early tomorrow and will prolong cold winds throughout the day, with further snowfall moving to higher elevations in the region. Average May temperatures are set to return next week.
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7: Results from Cooma United over the weekend. The men's team had a much better result than the ladies, getting a 24-22 win over Bombala on Saturday. The ladies didn't have a great game, losing 60-0 to the Bombala women's team. 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
9: Weather-wise, showers throughout this evening. Tomorrow, partly cloudy after some morning frost, showers, snow at 1400 metres and strong winds. Saturday, partly cloudy with isolated showers, a frosty morning followed by a partly cloudy day on Sunday. Cooma dropping to minus 1 tonight, top of 15 tomorrow, Gingerbine high tomorrow of 11 after a night's low of 1, and then Canberra climbing to a max temp of 15 before dipping to 3 tonight. 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

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It's a 30-minute music marathon on your Thursday arvo. 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BG's In a Tick, Night Fever. 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

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It's a 30-minute music marathon for your Thursday arvo, getting you ready for Saturday night jukebox as we go commercial-free from 6 to 12. It's the Snowmountain's best music to groove you into your Sunday morning. Here's Van Halen.

0: Whitesnake and Here I Go Again on Forever Classic XLFM. Finishing off a 30-minute music marathon for your 2 o'clock hour. It's Jeff taking you through it. And unfortunately, it's your last 30-minute music marathon with me today because Banksy, he's got your next one at 3 o'clock. Let's take a look at the weather. Showers throughout this evening. Coomo dropping to -1 tonight, top of 15 tomorrow. Jindabyne high tomorrow of 11 after a night's low of 1. While in Canberra, climbing to a max temp of 15 before dipping to 3 tonight. Michael Jackson on the way next with Beta on Forever Classic XLFM.
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0: 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It's Dragon and Rain finishing off your 2 o'clock hour. And unfortunately, my time is up in the studio. Banksy, he's going to take you through your next 30-minute music marathon. And then he's going to keep you company until 7 o'clock tonight. But first, the Capital Radio Newsroom is the place to go to get the latest in news and weather. And then a part of that next 30-minute music marathon, we head across the ditch with Dave Dobbins. As well as Boom Crash Opera on Forever Classic, XLFM.
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2: From the Capital Radio Newsroom, I'm Alex Stockerty. The father of one of the so-called ISIS brides is expected to be at Sydney Airport to try and greet his daughter. The woman and her young son will land in Sydney later today, and the remaining three women and eight children will arrive in Melbourne. Federal police have warned some of the cohort will be arrested. Senior Labor MP Jason Clare says he feels for the children who have been caught up in their parents' ideology.
3: I think it'll be different for each child. And that'll be based upon the work that the Australian Federal Police do. The Australian Federal Police Commissioner outlined yesterday the work that they will be doing with these families.
2: The federal government says its new gas reservation policy will guarantee sufficient supply for the Australian market. The change will require exporters to set aside 20% of new gas supplies for domestic use when the policy comes into effect in July next year. Energy Minister Chris Bowen says it'll bring down prices and remove the fear of gas shortages.
4: Every single gas statement of opportunities has said there'll be a gas shortage. Those shortages have been moving further away under this government and getting smaller, but they still exist. The policy that we announced today will see them dealt with. We'll see them go away.
2: The federal budget is expected to include tax breaks to help business invest more in research and development. It's understood the $150 million cap on R&D expenses will be increased. Other changes will see the instant asset write-off become a permanent feature of the budget. The government is also expected to restore the COVID-era loss carryback provisions for 2 years. A vigil will be held at Sydney's Town Hall to remember Kumanjayi Little Baby. The 5-year-old's body was found near a town camp in Alice Springs last week. A 47-year-old man has been charged with her murder. A new YouGov survey has found more than half of Australians say they've had to rein in spending as cost of living pressures bite. The poll has been commissioned by Vinnies as it launches its 2026 winter appeal. Yolanda Sayers from the Society says many people are doing it tough.
5: We're seeing really worryingly a 16% increase compared to last year in new people coming to us for the very first time, which tells us that this crisis is hitting new people and pushing people into situations of despair.
2: Checking sport, and Sydney Swans key forward Charlie Kerner has been ruled out of Saturday's clash with North Melbourne due to an abdominal injury. Meanwhile, round 10 of the NRL gets underway tonight with the Bulldogs and the Dolphins going head-to-head. And the New York Knicks have won game 2 of their NBA Eastern Conference semi-final against the 76ers, 108-102. The Knicks now lead the best-of-seven series 2-0. That's the latest news update from the Capital Radio Newsroom.
6: Continuing with XLFM Local News, I'm Caitlin Lewis. Snowy Monaro Regional Council has scheduled water infrastructure work in Delegat for next week, weather permitting. On Thursday, May 14, the water supply for all properties connected to Delegat town water will be temporarily unavailable while the work is underway. The work will be conducted from 10 a.m. to 3 p.m. A small amount of cloudy water may be present in the supply network once the work is complete. Nimitta Bells Geldmarker Mill and Park site has reopened to the public following the completion of a total roof replacement and structural repairs. The repairs were undertaken following storm damage sustained in December. Snowy Monaro Council has thanked residents for their patience while the site has been closed. And Snowy Monaro locals of all ages are being urged by the Stroke Foundation to get their blood pressure checked this month. Around 7 million Australians live with the condition known as the silent killer. Foundation Chief Executive Lisa Murphy says getting a checkup is important.
7: It's advisable to get it checked about once a year, but if you're at risk of having a high blood pressure, say you've got a family history of a high blood pressure, or if you've got another risk factor, for example, diabetes, or if you're overweight or obese, then it's worthwhile getting it checked more regularly.
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6: The Southern Cats men's side had a successful trip to Canberra last weekend, getting the win over Ainslie Tricolours on Saturday. The Cats scored 14-12-96 to Ainslie's 3-5-23. The win put the local side in second place on the ladder. And the Canberra Raiders have named their side for a tough showdown with the Panthers. The squad is strengthened by the return of Hudson Young from suspension, along with Ethan Strange, who's recovered from an ankle injury. Dane Laurie has been included on the bench while Joe Roddy misses out after suffering a broken hand. The Green Machine will host the match on Sunday at 4:05pm in Canberra. That's the latest XLFM local news. 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I'm Caitlin Lewis.
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8: And windy and possible showers about this evening. Morning frost, showers windy, snow above 1,400 metres for tomorrow. Partly cloudy, isolated showers Saturday. And a frosty morning followed by a partly cloudy day for Sunday. The Cooma dropping down to minus 1 degree tonight. Top tomorrow of 14. Gindi a high tomorrow of 11 after tonight's low of 2. And Canberra climbing up to 12 degrees tomorrow after tonight's low of 0. 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

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Billy Joel was asked to write a song for a suicide prevention group when they heard that Billy Joel himself once tried to commit suicide. Excellent.

0: 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That is Hall and Oates on a windy old day. And showers, or possible showers, in fact, particularly around the peaks, may get certain places may get 10 mils today, they say. Morning frost, windy, showers, snow above 1,400 metres for tomorrow. Partly cloudy, isolated showers for Saturday. And a frosty morning followed by a partly cloudy day for Sunday. This is happening on Saturday. Brebbo, the Cancer Council, they've got a biggest morning tea at the Brebbo Community Hall this Saturday, May 9, and that's from 10:30 a.m. They said bring a plate of food if you can, and money too, because there's games and raffles, all sorts of things. So that's this Saturday. 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
4: Our shepherd was murdered. And we shall solve the crime.
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0: have the classic XLFM 96.1. That's Cyndi Lauper with a song that wasn't written for her. It was specifically written for Roy Orbison. In fact, the two guys that wrote it, they were huge fans of Roy Orbison and just wrote a song specifically crafted for him. They thought, oh, that'd suit his voice. Unfortunately, he couldn't do it because he'd fallen into the realms of obscurity and he didn't have a record contract. But when he made that big comeback, he could record it. So he did. And you want to hear it? Here's a bit of it. It is. Next hour, John Mellencamp. And Bruce Hornsby in the Range, XLFM. That's just the way it is.
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Forever Classic XLFM. The BBC interviewed Alanis Morissette and said, have you worked out what irony is yet? And she said, ironically, no.

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You, my friends, are listening to a 30-minute news marathon. 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

0: Classic XLFM 96.1, holding out the hand, saying, how's that? And simply getting a shake of the head and nod out from the umpire. That is Sherbert, of course. Windy showers about this evening, maybe 10 mils, they're saying, for certain parts, particularly around the peaks. You may get 10 mils, other places getting nothing. Morning frost, windy showers and snow above 1,400 metres for tomorrow. Partly cloudy, isolated showers for Saturday, and a frosty morning followed by a partly cloudy day for Sunday. This is happening on Sunday, the Snow Monera Women's Shed, Polo Flat and Cooma, if you want to go, 10 a.m. The start time, 10 a.m. Shortly this, XLFM. 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
4: 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And we shall solve the crime.
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0: 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The Pointer Sisters being all excited there. 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
9: From the Capital Radio Newsroom, I'm Alex Stockerty. A group of women and children linked to the Islamic State terrorist group is expected to arrive in Australia today. Four women and nine children are returning from Syria. Two of them will touch down in Sydney and the rest is heading for Melbourne. Federal police have indicated some members of the group will be arrested when they arrive, but did not say how many. Victorian Premier Jacinta Allen says whether any are arrested or charged when they arrive is up to the Australian Federal Police.
10: What we have been doing in terms of the discussions with state-based officials and with Victoria Police is ensuring that community safety here in Victoria comes first.
9: The Albanese government is expected to announce details of its long-awaited gas reservation policy for Australia's east coast. The move will force exporters to set aside up to 25% of new gas supplies for domestic use. The policy will mainly regulate Queensland suppliers amid projected shortfalls from Bass Strait in Victoria. Betting company Tabcorp is facing an investigation from the anti-money laundering regulator. The business is under investigation over serious concerns about its ability to prevent illegal activity on its platform. A new YouGov survey has found more than half of Australians say they've had to rein in spending as cost of living pressures bite. The poll has been commissioned by Vinnies as it launches its 2026 winter appeal. Yolanda Says from the Society says many people are doing it tough.
11: We're seeing really worryingly a 16% increase compared to last year in new people coming to us for the very first time, which tells us that this crisis is hitting new people and pushing people into situations of despair.
9: New South Wales Police is launching a drug driving blitz as part of efforts to curb the rising road toll. Drivers are being warned of an increase in roadside testing in the coming day. Almost a quarter of crash deaths in the state involve the presence of illicit substances. A new program is being launched to help children with autism delve into community sports. Queensland University researchers have developed the online program to give coaches specialist training to support the kids. Dr. Claudia Madron says autistic children often face barriers in accessing sport.
12: These aren't limited to sensory challenges, in particularly in team environments, which can be quite noisy and overstimulating. They also have varying motor competencies.
9: Checking sport, and Collingwood ruck Darcy Cameron has been cleared to face Geelong on Saturday night after passing a fitness test for his ankle. Scott Pendlebury, Jeremy Howe and Bo McCreary are all expected to return for the Pies. The Bulldogs will kick off round 10 in the NRL with a crucial clash against the in-form Dolphins tonight. Canterbury Bankstown will take to the field on the back of three straight losses, and Nikita Zhu is basking in the glory of winning boxing's international super welterweight title, TKOing Spain's Oscar Diaz in Newcastle. That's the latest news update from the Capital Radio newsroom.
13: Continuing with XLFM local news, I'm Caitlin Lewis. Delegate locals may spot cloudy water present in the water supply following work scheduled for next week. On Thursday, May 12, the water supply for all properties connected to Delegate Town Water will be temporarily unavailable while the work is underway. The work will be conducted from 10 a.m. to 3 p.m. If you would like more information on the scheduled interruption, you can contact Council by phone on 1300 345 345. Snowy Monaro Council has thanked Nimitabelle locals for their patience while the historic Geldmarker Mill was closed, announcing it has now reopened. It was closed while Council's building maintenance team was completing a total roof replacement and structural mortar repairs following storm damage sustained in December. The famous site is now safe, restored and reopened for the enjoyment of the local community and visitors alike. And a man is before the courts after he was charged with firearm offences following rural crime investigation in the state's Monaro region. Jeff Tyler reports.
14: In February, rural crime investigators attached to Monaro Police District commenced an investigation into the illegal possession of firearms in the Bungendore area. 11 a.m. on Monday, officers served a firearms and weapons prohibition order at a home on Spring Creek Road. Officers searched the property and seized ammunition, a firearm silencer, prohibited drugs and other items. A 78-year-old man was arrested at the scene and taken to Queanbeyan Police Station. He was charged with seven offences and was refused bail. Jeff Tyler, Capital Radio News.
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13: The Southern Cats women's side have suffered their second 100-point loss to the Woden Blues this local AFL season, going down by 102 points last Saturday in Canberra. The home side scored 14-20, 104, to the Cats 0-2-2. They're now second last on the competition ladder. 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I'm Caitlin Lewis.
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15: And windy and possible showers about this evening. Morning frost, showers, windy, snow above 1,400 metres for tomorrow. Partly cloudy, isolated showers Saturday. And a frosty morning followed by a partly cloudy day for Sunday. The Cooma dropping down to minus 1 degree tonight, top tomorrow of 14. Jindy a high tomorrow of 11 after tonight's low of 2. And Canberra climbing up to 12 degrees tomorrow after tonight's low of 0. 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

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Banksy, take your thought. Ace of Base, Mr. Mister on the way. Right now, this is Coyne and David Bowie. Or you could say Coyne versus David Bowie, because lead singer Freddie Mercury and David Bowie begin to try and outdo each other in the song. XLFM.

0: forever classic ex-Olympian 96.1, that is Barnsley Working Class Man, came about because he was having a look at the audience that was going to his concerts, and, well, sure enough, they were all working class men. Windy and possible showers this evening. Certain parts you may get nothing, and others you might get about 10 mils. Morning frost, windy, showers, snow above 1,400 metres for tomorrow. Partly cloudy, isolated showers for Saturday. And a frosty morning followed by a partly cloudy day for Sunday. Bredbo, the Cancer Council, got their biggest morning tea at the Bredbo Community Hall. That's on this Saturday. That's from 10:30 a.m, by the way. Bring a plate of food to share and money, because there's games and raffles to be played. So, again, that's at the Bredbo Community Hall. Kicks off at 10:30. 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
9: From the Capital Radio Newsroom, I'm Alex Stockerty. The New South Wales Premier says police are working with federal counterparts to keep the community safe amid the return of 13 people with links to Islamic State. 4 women and 9 children are returning from Syria tonight, but only 1 woman and 1 child are believed to be coming to Sydney. Chris Minns says it was a shocking decision by the parents to travel to Syria.
10: If there's action from New South Wales Police and charges relating to those individuals upon landing in Australia, that's exactly what should happen.
9: Betting company Tabcorp is under investigation over serious concerns about its ability to prevent illegal activity on its platform. The company has confirmed it has received a letter from the regulator about an investigation launched into its compliance with anti-money laundering and counter-terrorism financial obligations. Chief Executive Gillon McLachlan is promising to work constructively with AUSTRAC. A senior Liberal MP says the party has low expectations it'll win the Farrer by-election on Sunday. The federal by-election has been called after Susan Lee quit politics following her dumping as Liberal leader in February. Ms. Lee held the regional New South Wales seat for 25 years. But Andrew Hastie says it's unlikely the Liberals will hold on and believes the electorate will be represented by One Nation.
11: This is going to be a really tough fight for us. We've got low expectations. We're putting in a good showing. Obviously, Anthony Albanese and the Labor Party haven't shown up because they know they'd cop a pasting. But we'll see what happens on Saturday.
9: A cruise ship hit by a deadly outbreak of the Hunter virus is now heading towards the Canary Islands. 3 people on board the MV Hondius have died, with at least one of those confirmed as having the uncommon Hunter virus. Infectious disease expert Robert Boy says the virus will have trouble spreading once passengers disembark.
12: Virus probably came from Argentina. It's called an Andes variant, and it's one in which you can get human-to-human transmission, but generally require a big dose of inoculum of virus. So it's likely, but not disturbing, that there's been human-to-human transmission on the boat.
9: Also making news, American media mogul Ted Turner, who helped shape the 24-hour news cycle, has died at the age of 87. And Iran says a US proposal to end the war is still being considered, amid reports the countries are close to securing an agreement. Checking sport, and Swans key forward Charlie Curnow has been ruled out of this weekend's AFL clash with North Melbourne due to an abdominal injury. North Sydney Oval is firming to be home of the first ever AFLW Origin clash between Australia and Ireland. Nikita Zhu is basking in the glory of winning boxing's international super welterweight title, TKOing Spain's Oscar Diaz in Newcastle, and the lineup for the UEFA Champions League grand final is set. PSG will take on Arsenal after they defeated Bayern Munich in the semis. That's the latest news update from the Capital Radio newsroom.
13: Continuing with XLFM local news, I'm Caitlin Lewis. Member for Ada Monero, Christy McBain, is calling on Snowy Monero residents to share stories of local volunteers ahead of National Volunteer Week. Locals can support those who make a difference in the community by providing certificates of appreciation and through helping share their stories. If you know someone who deserves recognition, you can nominate them for a certificate of appreciation by emailing christy.mcbain.mp@aph.gov.au by 5 p.m. May 10. Female engineers from the Snowy Monero are being reminded to apply for an exciting study opportunity at the Australian National University in Canberra. The Kim Jackson Scholarship provides up to six young women with support of $25,000 per year to undertake an engineering degree or a combined double degree. Dr. Fiona Scottney from the ANU says scholarships help remove financial barriers.
14: I'm sure everybody's kind of aware of the need for more women in STEM, and in some areas we're doing really well, but engineering persistently has low numbers of women for a multitude of reasons. But one of the things is the kind of barriers to access, and so the financial support and then the wraparound support that the program provides really helps remove those barriers.
13: And wintry weather is briefly expected to hit the Snowy Mountains today and tomorrow from a blast of cold winds from the deep southern ocean. According to WeatherZone, cold southwesterly winds and accompanying showers will follow the passage of a strong cold front tonight and will fall as snow down to low levels across the Snowy Mountains. A second cold front is expected to hit early tomorrow and will prolong cold winds throughout the day, with further snowfall moving to higher elevations in the region. Average May temperature are set to return next week.
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13: Results from Cooma United over the weekend. The men's team had a much better result than the ladies, getting a 24-22 win over Bombala on Saturday. The ladies didn't have a great game, losing 60-0 to the Bombala women's team. That's the latest XLFM local news. 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
15: And windy and possible showers about this evening. Morning frost, showers windy, snow above 1,400 metres for tomorrow. Partly cloudy, isolated showers Saturday. And a frosty morning followed by a partly cloudy day for Sunday. The Cooma dropping down to minus 1 degree tonight, top tomorrow of 14. Jindy a high tomorrow of 11 after tonight's low of 2. And Canberra climbing up to 12 degrees tomorrow after tonight's low of 0. 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

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We've got Deborah Harry, the former lead singer of Blondie, coming up into Tick Jay Gold's band. But right now, Aussie Crawl, XLFM.

0: over classic XLFM 96.1. That's the Jay Gull's band on a windy evening. Possible showers. Certain parts you might get 10 mils today. Most parts not. Morning frost, windy showers, snow above 1,400 metres for tomorrow. Partly cloudy, isolated showers Saturday, and a frosty morning followed by a partly cloudy day for Sunday. This is snowy Monaro, Women Shed, Apollo Flat and Cooma. That's on Sunday if you want to go. Right, Sunday, and that's from 10 a.m. Shortly, the Jacksons, XLFM.
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2: It's time to see the big movies on the big screen and digital projection and Dolby surround sound at the Ginderbine Cinema. George the Shepherd is found dead by his sheep and it's up to the entire flock to solve the crime and find the killer. Don't miss Hugh Jackman in The Sheep Detectives.
3: Our shepherd was murdered. And we shall solve the crime.
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4: Whoa! 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
5: 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You won't.
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0: 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Let's spend our ballet to cut a long story short. I lost my mind. It's about, even though it doesn't say it in the song, it's about a Vietnam vet. That's my lot too. Happy days to you, my work and my friends. Is done. Next hour, this. And also this with Aaron next hour. Xanadu. Have a goodie. Don't forget to write.
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0: Forever Classic Nights, a 30-minute music marathon with Marvin Gaye, and a song that came to life during a period of real change for Marvin. He'd been having some tax-related issues, so he'd moved to Belgium. His second marriage had ended. He was struggling with depression and drug addiction. Oh, and on top of that, he was in the process of quitting the Motown recording label. Suddenly, he finds himself with that Grammy Award-winning hit and the final album that was released during his lifetime. Stick around for Split Enz. The next song playing.
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1: It's time to see the big movies on the big screen in digital projection and Dolby surround sound at the Ginderbine Cinema. George the Shepherd is found dead by his sheep, and it's up to the entire flock to solve the crime and find the killer. Don't miss Hugh Jackman in The Sheep Detectives.
2: Our shepherd was murdered. And we shall solve the crime.
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0: 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Cold Chisel soon. We'll get on some Elton John too. And Mondo Rock. 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

0: Forever Classic Nights, continuing our 30-minute music marathon. Madonna plays soon. And even though Maurice White from Earth, Wind & Fire has been gone for 10 years, the band still loves to perform. They told Creative Works.
1: Yeah, definitely. The same sense of enjoyment, of fulfillment is still there.
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0: Mr. Big out of the 90s, wrapping up a 30-minute music marathon. Forever Classic Nights with Aaron Chilcott, edging closer to the weekend, which of course means our famous jukebox Saturday night again. 6 hours where you're not going to hear any ads at all. 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Join us from 6 o'clock for our jukebox Saturday night, where hopefully we'll get some ABBA in there this weekend. We'll turn this one up next.
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0: 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Aaron Chilcott here, Forever Classic Nights, getting ready for another 30-minute music marathon, and this one's got UB40 with Chrissy Hynes. Madness. Love this from the Eagles. 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

0: David Bowie in a 30-minute music marathon. Forever Classic Nights for this Thursday, May the 7th. And it was on this day in 2012 that some fascinating research came to light. It's what they call paleoclimatological research, and it claimed that dinosaur flatulence may have warmed the Earth. Yeah, dinosaur pop-offs. Farts. The reason for our global warming all those years ago. And you know what? Nobody can blame that one on me. Or you. Cool and the Gang coming up next.
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5: It's time to see the big movies on the big screen in digital projection and Dolby surround sound at the Jindabyne Cinema. 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

0: 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Saw this in the paper in the opinion section that made me giggle. The Proclaimers said they'd walk 500 miles and then 500 more if necessary to knock at their baby's door, which means that they could be walking up to 1,000 miles. As Britain is only 600 miles long, I assume they must have walked into the sea and drowned. A tragic loss. That very song from The Proclaimers plays in our next 30-minute music marathon. John Mellencamp. And Giorgio Moroder with Phil Oakey. Half an hour commercial free starting next.
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if you love your music without any interruptions from ads, you'll love this. It's a 30-minute music marathon, Forever Classic Nights. Thanks for having us on as we near the end of our Thursday. Can't believe we're so close to the end of another week. Mother's Day this weekend, and then the end of next month, we'll be halfway through the year. Definitely not ready to think about Christmas shopping yet. Slow down. A couple of guys with first names as their surnames coming up soon. Billy Joel and Paul Simon. Go Anna first.

0: Paul Simon, Forever Classic Nights. Aaron Chilcott here to let you know that another 30-minute music marathon is on the way after 11 o'clock tonight. Hey, interesting sight this week outside Canberra's Parliament House. 66 body bags on display, representing the 66 Aussie lives that are being lost every day due to tobacco-related illness. It's been done to coincide with the Senate inquiry, ensuring that the human cost of tobacco remains a priority in policy discussions. The CEO of the Australian Council on Smoking and Health, Laura Hunter, was in the news today saying this.
1: Those 66 deaths are entirely preventable and they're happening every day. Really clearly, what we're trying to get across is that any solution to the illicit tobacco trade that doesn't reduce smoking rates and that doesn't reduce that 66 is an absolute failure.
0: Hey, give me a few minutes and I'll get on this one from the Dynamic Hypnotics. It just is so moments away. I'm moving with the beat.
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0: 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Another 30-minute music marathon with Lou Graham. Midnight Blue. 11 o'clock blue doesn't have the same ring to it as Midnight Blue, does it? 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Tears for Fears coming up. And Tom Cochran.
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0: 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It was about 4 degrees at the time, and the actors' lips were turning blue, which is why there are no close-up shots done. Hey, Peter Gabriel on the way. 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
1: If there's one secret to happiness in my life, it's taking care of the kindest creatures on earth. 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
12: Whoa! 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

0: 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Did you know there were active volcanoes on the moon when dinosaurs were alive? So in other words, when Keith Richards was just starting out, he may have been able to see the orange lava of volcanoes on the moon. And on that cheeky note, I'm heading off. Thanks for your company tonight. Another 30-minute music marathon starting next. Have a good one.
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3: 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George the Shepherd is found dead by his sheep and it's up to the entire flock to solve the crime and find the killer. Don't miss Hugh Jackman in The Sheep Detectives.
4: Our shepherd was murdered. And we shall solve the crime.
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5: Whoa! 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
1: It's time to see the big movies on the big screen in digital projection and Dolby surround sound at the Ginderbine Cinema. George the Shepherd is found dead by his sheep, and it's up to the entire flock to solve the crime and find the killer. Don't miss Hugh Jackman in The Sheep Detectives.
2: Our shepherd was murdered. And we shall solve the crime.
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0: A cloud about for our Friday today, expecting a little bit of rain, might get some snow about the ranges as well, with some gusty winds later on. A top of 14 for Coomer today, Jindabyne is chasing 12, and it should reach only about, 15 degrees for Canberra. It's 7 right now in Coomer, here in Jindabyne, squatting on 6, and it's also 6 in Canberra. It's 17 past 7.
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0: 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We don't know what she was. It was Talking Heads. 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Frankie Valli in the Four Seasons now. December 63. Oh, what a night.
1: Oh, yeah.
0: At 24 and a half minutes past seven. Morning.

0: thunder, spinning my head around and kicking my body under. Oh, what a night, falling over in the bubble bath, yes. Frankie Valli and the Four Seasons, oh, what a night. Yeah, it's December 63, XLFM 96.1 local breakfast show. A tick over 2 minutes away from the 7:30 news right now, belated news story.
1: What we got now, Gazmo?
2: The polar bears may be enjoying the frosty weather sweeping Europe, but the other animals at Belgrade Zoo are thankful for some extra heating. Snakes escape the bitter cold by sunbaking under heated lamps, while the zoo's monkeys watch the falling snow from the comfort of their heated enclosure. Outside, zookeepers were forced to break the ice. The seals happily played about in their freezing water, while the resident lioness made the most of the chilly weather, making snowballs out of her male lion partner's gonads.
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10: From the Capital Radio Newsroom, good morning. I'm Tia Priest-Willamott. An ISIS grandmother and her daughter have been arrested by federal police and are facing charges of crimes against humanity after touching down in Melbourne last night. Federal police say the two women will appear in court today. AFP Assistant Commissioner Stephen Nutt says it follows a long-running investigation.
11: Operational planning for these matters started in 2015 and was later formalised under a coordination operation codenamed Courageon.
10: Australia's housing market looks to be on the verge of a downturn as higher interest rates and stretched affordability weigh on demand. Cotality data finding capital city home values are fading, having risen only 0.2% in April. Cotality head of research Gerard Berg says people will react differently to the outlook.
12: If you're a potential seller or an investor, you really say this is a negative story. If you're a potential first home buyer, you'd be absolutely cheering. Your dollars will go a lot further. You really see it as an opportunity. So it kind of depends on what stage of the market you sit in.
10: Australia's peak motoring body has found electric vehicle sales achieved a record quarterly market share. Hugh Phillips reports.
13: In the first 3 months of 2026, the sale of vehicles with internal combustion engines fell to just 64% of the market. Conversely, battery electric and plug-in hybrid vehicle sales broke records of both market share and total numbers. The Australian Automobile Association data reveals the quarter also saw demand for medium and large cars dominated by electric vehicles. In those categories, internal combustion engine sales only accounted for around 16 and 39% respectively.
10: And legendary broadcaster and environmentalist Sir David Attenborough says he's been overwhelmed with messages celebrating his 100th birthday. A special concert to mark the occasion will be held at Royal Albert Hall in London. Sir David says the well wishes have come from far and wide.
14: From preschool groups to care home residents and countless individuals and families of all ages, I simply can't reply to each of you all separately, but I would like to thank you all most sincerely.
10: The Bulldogs remain stuck at the drawing board after copping their fourth NRL loss in a row. Last night's 44-12 annihilation to the Dolphins has dropped the injury-riddled squad to 13th on the ladder. And the Giants have been forced to make some major changes to their lineup ahead of this weekend's AFL clash with the Bombers. Four different injuries have left VFL stars in the likes of Jake Riccardi and Toby McMullen named to take on Essendon. Coach Adam Kingsley says it shows the importance of having a strong lineup in the reserves.
1: We'll need to lean on that again this week, and you know, probably four changes with X and Leck, and obviously the concussion to Angwin, and Jesse's hip's no good, so he won't play.
10: And that's the latest news update from the Capital Radio Newsroom. I'm Tia Priest Willamott.
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0: Okay, a bit of cloud about today, chance of a shower or two, might get some snow about the ranges with gusty winds later on, partly cloudy, isolated showers tomorrow, similar conditions Sunday and Monday, partly cloudy with scattered showers, a high of 14 for Cooma today, Ginderpine's chasing 12, and Canberra's after 15, 7 right now in Cooma, Ginderpine's 6, 8, Bombala, Charlotte past naught. Mount Sowan's also sitting on 0, and it's still 6 degrees in Canberra.
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0: Mm-hmm. Two ghosts sitting in a prison cell, right?
15: Right.
0: And the one of them asks the other, so what are you in for? He says, disturbing the peace. What about you? And the other one says, possession. Well, no, it's pretty simple, but I got a bit of a giggle out of it, I must say. All right, I'll pay you that one. Thank you very much. Let's all celebrate. Okay, now this is Dragon with Celebration, XLFM 96.1 local breakfast show on your TGIF morning. It's 25 minutes to 8 o'clock. 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
0: Okay, speaking of celebrations, it's time to check the birthdays thanks to Nimitabelle Bakery, Rick.
2: Right, yeah, well, as we've all heard, Sir David Attenborough is turning 100 today, so good on you, old mate. Yeah, he's a naturalist and broadcaster. Yeah, that's him. Anyway, going down the page a bit more, I noticed that, what's his name? Oh, God, I've just gone too far. No, I haven't. No, is the page... Is something wrong with this bloody thing? I don't know what's going on with this bloody... Anyway, Burns, what's his name? Some of this is missing. Something's gone wrong with the computer. Anyway, Matthew Davies, he's turning 48 today. Davies, I don't know what he was in. He was in Vampire Diaries and Legally Blonde. Don Rickles, he was a comedian. He was born in 1926, died in 2017. He used to be on the Tonight Show with Johnny Carson, and he did a really good roasting with Dean Martin, or for Dean Martin. Harry S. Truman, he was a US president, number 33 he was. Born in this day in 1884, died in 1972. He also authorised dropping of the bomb on Hiroshima, and he also fired General MacArthur during the Korean War. He got reddened over that one. Melissa Gilbert turned 62 today. She was the little girl Laura Ingalls on Little House on the Prairie. Do you remember that show?
0: Yes, I remember.
2: And that's about it. That'll do. What about the book? Oh, yeah. We got Beck Kempen turning 27 today. She's the little lass on Snow FM over there, yeah. Anyway, love and happy birthday from all the team here. And little Olivia Davies. Oh, sorry, that's on Sunday. There's no one for today or Saturday, by the way. This is Sunday. And Olivia Davies turning 7 on Sunday. And Ginny, I'm going to give it to Olivia. All right, Olivia, you have a sweet treat thanks to Inevitable Bakery. Compliments for you at XLFM 96.1 Local Breakfast Show. And everyone having a birthday today or sometime over the weekend and you missed the birthday book, happy birthday. Men at Work now. This is Be Good Johnny at 19 minutes to 8. G'day.
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Oh, you must be going to play cricket this year, then, are you, Johnny? 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Well, you sure are a funny kid, Johnny. But I like you. So tell me, what kind of boy are you, Johnny?

0: Boom, boom, boom, boom. Boom, boom, boom. Shut up, you idiot. It was Man of Work, XLFM 96.1, local breakfast show on your TGIF morning. Bit of cloud about for a Friday today. Might get a shower, some snow about the peaks. And winds are going to pick up later in the day, according to the bomb. Anyway, top 14 for Coomer today, Jindabyne 12, and Canberra's striving to get to 15. It's 7 right now in Coomer here, and Jindabyne at 6, and it's also 6 in Canberra at 7:45.
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0: wank one. And he goes, "No, no, it was wham, you idiot. Wake me up before you go-go." 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Your Friday morning, gliding into some journey for you now. 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

0: 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We're a tick under 3 minutes away from the 8 o'clock news, weather and sport right now, a belated news story.
1: Right, what you got now, guys? Boo!
2: Mastermind contestant can be called astonishingly thick, according to rules of Ofcom. By his own admission, the Mastermind appearance was not Simon Curtis's finest hour. He notched up the BBC's quiz show's worst specialist subject score when he gave only one correct answer out of a possible 25 on the films of the actor Jim Carrey. But yesterday, Mr. Curtis was dealt another blow to his pride when Ofcom, the broadcasting watchdog, ruled that his performance merited the description astonishingly thick. Well, maybe he saw Jim Carrey's Dumb and Dumber movie one too many times.
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8: 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We won't.
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13: From the Capital Radio Newsroom, good morning. I'm Tia Priest-Willamott. One of the so-called ISIS brides has been charged after arriving back in Australia from Syria. The 32-year-old is due to face a Sydney court accused of entering a conflict zone and joining ISIS. Two other women who touched down in Melbourne are expected to be charged with slavery offences. Labor Party President Wayne Swan says he's confident in the action being taken by the AFP.
14: We'll leave that up to ASIO and the federal police, but as I said, the government and the authorities are all over it. It's a very serious issue, and I'm pleased they're taking strong action.
13: The Law Council of Australia says more independent children's lawyers need to be trained up to meet growing demand. Children's lawyers are appointed by the court during family law disputes where there are allegations of family violence, abuse or neglect. The council's Tanya Wolfe says their role is complex.
15: We're talking about people who are looking after the interests of the child in really complex family law disputes where there's often a child living with trauma.
13: Thousands of Australians are raising money today for Do It For Dolly Day, ensuring bullying support services are available nationwide. The event is held in memory of Dolly Everett, who passed away at 14 following ongoing bullying. Dolly's Dream co-founder Kate Everett says bullying is still too prolific.
16: One in four Australian kids report being either bullied face-to-face or cyber-bullied, and that's in years 4 to 9.
13: And Sir David Attenborough has released a video message thanking everyone who sent him a message for his 100th birthday. The broadcasting legend and environmentalist first joined the BBC in 1952. He says people from all walks of life have taken time to pass on their well wishes.
17: I had rather thought that I would celebrate my 100th birthday quietly, but it seems that many of you have had other ideas. I've been completely overwhelmed by birthday greetings.
13: The Dolphins are relishing in the glory of back-to-back NRL wins after a 44-12 domination over the struggling Bulldogs in Brisbane. The home side made a major comeback, putting down 40 unanswered points after trailing 12-4 a few minutes in. Captain Isaiah Katoa praising his team's brutal defence.
18: To only let in two tries, and one we're probably a little bit disappointed with, and to fight our way back into that game, fight the momentum back, I think it gave us a lot of confidence going into that second half.
13: Fremantle stormed home from behind last night to defeat Hawthorn by 15 points, scoring the last 34 points of the match to win. Dockers coach Justin Longmire says Luke Jackson started finishing with 22 disposals, 10 tackles, 22 hitouts, and 7 clearances. And tennis number one Aryna Sabalenka has won her first game of the Italian Open in straight sets. And that's the latest news update from the Capital Radio newsroom. I'm Tia Priest-Willamott.
19: Continuing with XLFM local news, I'm Caitlin Lewis. The Bureau of Meteorology forecast wild weather for parts of the Snowy Mountains yesterday, with a severe weather warning put in place for damaging southwesterly winds. The Bureau of Meteorology forecast winds of up to 70 kilometres an hour, with peak gusts of around 100 k's an hour yesterday, with blizzard condition forecast into the early morning today. Forecast website Snowwatch also predicts that the snow resorts, including Charlotte Pass, will all receive up to 7 centimetres of snow over the next 15 days, while Selwyn is predicted to receive 5 centimetres. An online petition calling on the state government to halt aerial shooting in Kosciuszko National Park has garnered over 200,000 signatures just weeks before a program gets underway in the Snowy Mountains Park. Parts of the park will be closed from June 9 to 30 as aerial shootings operations target feral animals, but it's unknown if horses will be a part of it. The Brumby Action Group has launched an online petition calling on the government to halt next month's culling program, which has garnered over 217,000 signatures. A second round of culling has already been scheduled for November, covering areas around Charlotte Pass and Threadbow, with the focus said to be on pigs and deer. And Snowy Monaro Council is seeking feedback to its suite of integrated planning and reporting documents. Some of the documents that are expected to get a big response are Council's draft operational plan and draft fees and charges. Locals have less than 2 weeks to give their feedback.
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19: The Southern Cats men's and women's teams will be heading to the nation's capital this weekend for round 4 of the local AFL. The men should have an easy game on their hands when they face the last-placed Molonglo Juggernauts, while the women may have more of a challenge. They're up against the Adfa Rams, who are third on the competition ladder. And Raiders centre Matt Timico isn't looking backwards ahead of a gritty clash with the Panthers on Sunday. The Green Machine are off the back of a win last week and are bolstered by the returns of some big stars. He says he's ready to give it his all. That's the latest XLFM local news. If you have a local news lead, go to xlfm.com.au and click local news. I'm Caitlin Lewis.
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0: Bit of cloud about for you Friday, with a chance for shower or two. Might get some snow about the peaks. Gusty winds later on. Isolated showers, partly cloudy tomorrow. Similar conditions Sunday. Monday, a partly cloudy day with some scattered showers. A high of 14 for Cooma today. And Jindy's top, 12. And Canberra's going for 15. It's 7 degrees still in Cooma. Jindabyne, 6. It's now 9 degrees at Bombala. Charlotte Pass, 1. 0 at Mount Solon, and it's now 7 degrees in Canberra.
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goes Bon Jovi, Living on a Prayer, XLFM 96.1, local Frankfurt show, moving right along with Mike and the Grease Monkeys. This is All I Need is a Miracle at 11 past 8.

0: Mike and the Mechanics. They all I need is a medical. Thanks, LFM 96.1, local Brentford show on your Friday morning. A bit of cloud for a Friday today. Might get a shower or two, according to the bomb anyway. Snow about the peaks at around about 1,200 metres and some gusty winds later on as well. A high of 14 for Coomer today. Jindy's chasing 12, 15 for Canberra. 7 still in Coomer here in Jindabyne, squatting on 6 and 7 degrees in Canberra at a quarter past 8.
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1: 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Okay, Little Kim Wilde now, with the old Supreme song, You Keep Me Hanging on XLFM 96.1 local breakfast show on your Friday morning. 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G'day.
0: Yep.

0: the Boing, that 45 when it came out. It was a great song, that. Yes, Kim Wilde, You Keep Me Hanging On, XLFM 96.1 Local Breakfast Show on your TGIF morning. We're a tick under 3 minutes away from the 8:30 news right now. Belated news story. What have you got now, Gazmavid? Whoa!
1: A man robbed a Perth pizza store and left his ID at the scene of the crime, according to the police. The 33-year-old man held up the pizza store just before 10 p.m. Friday, threatening a staff member with a knife. The man was able to make off with a till drawer and a roll of garlic bread. When police searched the area, they allegedly found items the man had thrown away, including a beanie with the eyes cut out, as well as a bag containing the man's identification. Police later found the man nearby at a BP servo, and after a short chase, he was arrested, charged with armed robbery, and for being a friggin' moron.
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0: It's time to see the big movies on the big screen in digital projection and Dolby surround sound at the Jindabyne Cinema. George the Shepherd is found dead by his sheep, and it's up to the entire flock to solve the crime and find the killer. Don't miss Hugh Jackman in The Sheep Detectives.
5: Our shepherd was murdered. And we shall solve the crime.
0: Video game favorite fan Johnny Cage is thrust into a no-holds-barred glory battle to save the existence of Earth in Mortal Kombat 2.
6: Whoa! I really don't feel comfortable hitting a girl.
7: Don't worry. We won't.
0: And after almost 20 years, the iconic team returned to the fashionable streets of New York City and the sleek offices of Runway Magazine in The Devil Wears Prada 2.
8: 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Who is this?
7: I'm Andy Sachs. Andrea.
0: The Jindabyne Cinema. It's Hollywood in the snow.
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11: From the Capital Radio Newsroom, good morning, I'm Tia Priest-Willamott. One of the so-called ISIS brides has been charged after arriving back in Australia from Syria. The 32-year-old is due to face a Sydney court accused of entering a conflict zone and joining ISIS. Two other women who touched down in Melbourne are expected to be charged with slavery offences. Labor Party President Wayne Swan says he's confident in the action being taken by the AFP.
12: We'll leave that up to ASIO and the federal police, but as I said, the government and the authorities are all over it. It's a very serious issue, and I'm pleased they're taking strong action.
11: The Law Council of Australia says more independent children's lawyers need to be trained up to meet growing demand. Children's lawyers are appointed by the court during family law disputes where there are allegations of family violence, abuse or neglect. The council's Tanya Wolfe says their role is complex.
13: We're talking about people who are looking after the interests of the child in really complex family law disputes where there's often a child living with trauma.
11: Thousands of Australians are raising money today for Do It For Dolly Day, ensuring bullying support services are available nationwide. The event is held in memory of Dolly Everett, who passed away at 14 following ongoing bullying. Dolly's Dream co-founder Kate Everett says bullying is still too prolific.
14: One in four Australian kids report being either bullied face-to-face or cyber-bullied, and that's in years 4 to 9.
11: And Sir David Attenborough has released a video message thanking everyone who sent him a message for his 100th birthday. The broadcasting legend and environmentalist first joined the BBC in 1952. He says people from all walks of life have taken time to pass on their well wishes.
15: I had rather thought that I would celebrate my 100th birthday quietly, but it seems that many of you have had other ideas. I've been completely overwhelmed by birthday greetings.
11: The Dolphins are relishing in the glory of back-to-back NRL wins after a 44-12 domination over the struggling Bulldogs in Brisbane. The home side made a major comeback, putting down 40 unanswered points after trailing 12-4 a few minutes in. Captain Isaiah Katoa praising his team's brutal defence.
16: To only let in two tries and one we're probably a little bit disappointed with, and to fight our way back into that game, fight the momentum back, I think it gave us a lot of confidence going into that second half.
11: Fremantle stormed home from behind last night, defeat Hawthorn by 15 points, scoring the last 34 points of the match to win. Dockers coach Justin Longmire says Luke Jackson starred, finishing with 22 disposals, 10 tackles, 22 hitouts, and 7 clearances. And tennis number one Aryna Sabalenka has won her first game of the Italian Open in straight sets. And that's the latest news update from the Capital Radio newsroom. I'm Tia Priest-Willamott.
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0: Somewhat of a partly cloudy day today, with the chance of some showers. Snow at 1,200 metres, according to the Bureau anyway, but some gusty winds later on. Partly cloudy, isolated showers tomorrow, similar conditions Sunday, and Monday, a partly cloudy day with some scattered showers. A high of 14 for Cooma today, Jindy's striving to get to 12, and 15 as a maximum for Canberra. It's 9 right now in Cooma, Jindabyne 8, 9 at Bombala, Charlotte Pass 2, 0 still at Mount Solwyn, and it's now 8 degrees in Canberra. 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

goes the Eurogliders with Heaven Must Be There. 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It's 22 minutes to 9. Oh, what have you got? Right. The owner of the Kylie Fathead and Jackie Zero show has been handed an 18-month enforceable undertaking by the media watchdog for failing to address breaches against the controversial show. ARN Media has been accused of breaching its complaint handling under the Commercial Radio Code of Practice, according to the Australian Communications and Media Authority, commonly known as ACMA. Commercial radio broadcasters are given 30 days to respond to code complaints, one of which was handed to the show October 2025. ACMA found between August and September 2024, the year before, the Sydney licensee, a Commonwealth Broadcasting Corporation, received 7 code complaints. However, only one of the 7 complaints filed against the Kylie Fathead and Jackie Zero show were addressed, they reckon, which is very, very naughty, of course. The Melbourne licensee, Double T Radio, was handed 15 code complaints, of which only 9 were not responded to within the 30-day period. So it's even more naughtier than the last one, right? The Melbourne licensee previously breached the code in March last year, according to ACMA. The court enforceable undertaking requires the licensees to report to ACMA on their processes for managing listener complaints, as well as any changes or improvements made thereafter. All staff involved in complaint handling will also be required to undertake training on compliance with relevant provisions of the code. That's what the enforcement reads. Staff must undergo their training within 6 months of the undertaking and then complete it again in 15 months' time. ARN is also required to provide a report to ACMA within 3 months, complete with the process for receiving, assessing, categorising and responding to complaints, and must detail their governance and oversight for the process. Now, I know this all sounds very complicated and very hard to understand, but you really have to be in radio to get a really good grasp of what I just said. And I'm in radio, and I don't know what the bloody hell I just read. But radio's kind of like that. It's a bit like God, you know. It works in mysterious ways. Right. What's this, Gazmo? Oh, this is you too, with Mysterious Ways. 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

0: 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Partly cloudy Friday for us today. Might get a shower or two with snow about the ranges of around about 1,200 metres and some gusty winds later on as well. A top of 14 for Coomera today. Jindy 15 degrees top for Canberra. It's 9 right now in Coomera. Here in Jindabyne it's 8, and it's 8 degrees also in Canberra at 14 minutes to 9 o'clock.
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0: He is a hero.
2: 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I really don't feel comfortable hitting a girl.
3: Don't worry. You won't.
0: But he just doesn't know it yet.
2: Yo, send me back. I want to go back.
0: And there's no going back.
3: The rules of the tournament are simple. Our fates would not be settled by the size of our armies. It would be decided by combat.
0: Now, Johnny Cage must prove himself.
4: You, Johnny Cage, are part of this now. It's showtime.
0: Prove himself.
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0: A warrior in this blockbuster movie event in digital projection and Dolby surround sound at the Jindabyne Cinema. Now screening.
4: Johnny would definitely die.
0: Don't miss Mortal Kombat 2. Rated MA.
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12: This is Aaron Mackey with your up-to-date market report for the Wagga cattle sale. Wagga Aiken shouted some 4,100 cattle, which included 1,300 cows. The cow market was actually stronger, up 10 to 20 cents the previous sale a fortnight ago. Best cows making up to 378 cents. Store cows keenly sought after, being 30 and 40 cents a kilo better than the previous market. Bullocks are very, very hard to find. Feeder cattle, 460 to 490 cents for the best steers, topping at 508 cents. Heifers were also slightly dearer. Young cattle this week, there's a few more younger cattle coming into the market. They were 20 to 30 cents a kilo better than the previous sale. Thank you.
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0: was Heat Is On from Glenn Fry, XLFM 96.1 local breakfast show, which has now come to a close for your Friday. Up after 9 o'clock, launch into our first 30-minute music marathon of the day. And I've got to get home to my beautiful Belinda Carlisle this morning. I'm going to wake her up wearing my Friday outfit, Gazmo. What does that look like? Well, it's probably one of my favourite ensembles. And it smells nice, too.
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9: From the Capital Radio Newsroom, good morning. I'm Tia Priest-Willamott. A government minister is defending the handling of the return of the so-called ISIS brides after three women were arrested when they returned to Australia. A woman who touched down in Sydney has been charged with entering a conflict zone and joining ISIS. Two of the women who arrived in Melbourne have now been charged with crimes against humanity offences, including enslavement. Speaking on Today, Tim Ayres has been asked if they should have been blocked from arriving by a temporary exclusion order in light of the seriousness of the charges.
10: That's not the advice that the government has received. I mean, the security agencies have done their work to the fullest extent and they will continue to do it.
9: We're being asked to make a donation and to have conversations about the harms of bullying today to mark Do It For Dolly Day. The annual event was established in memory of Dolly Everett, who died by suicide after an extended period of bullying. Dolly's mother and Dolly's Dream co-founder, Kate Everett, says funds raised play a critical role in supporting people, particularly those in rural areas.
11: There's not as many services available to those people. So having things like 13 Dolly, which is a 24/7 free support service, is so important.
9: Overseas, a man has been arrested after allegedly threatening former Prince Andrew Mountbatten Windsor. Hannah Sinclair reports.
12: A man has been questioned at King's Lynn Police Centre, arrested on suspicion of a public order offence and possession of an offensive weapon. Andrew Mountbatten Windsor was reportedly out walking his dogs around 7:30 last night on public land near his new home on the King's Sandringham estate when a man who'd been sitting in a car spotted the former Prince with his private security guard. The man in a Bella Clava reportedly started approaching Andrew and was shouting at him. The former Duke of York reportedly rushing to his own car and driving away at speed.
13: And the World Health Organization has formally stated the outbreak of hantavirus on board a cruise ship is not the start of a pandemic. Three people have died and five others have fallen ill, with the virus appearing to be passing from human to human. Four Australians are among those still on board the ship. A worrying run for the Bulldogs has gone from bad to worse after copping a 44-12 loss to the Dolphins in Brisbane. It makes it the fourth defeat in a row for Canterbury Bankstown, with their last victory being the shock win over the Panthers a month ago. Coach Cameron Ciraldo putting it down to a fall in discipline.
14: I think there's things that we can control in that, but I think I watched the game and I don't see us being that much more ill-disciplined than the opposition. And sometimes I just can't understand where those penalties come from, but there's ones where we are totally in control of.
13: And tennis number one, Aryna Sabalenka, has won her first game of the Italian Open, beating the opponent in straight sets 6-2, 6-3. And that's the latest news update from the Capital Radio Newsroom. I'm Tia Priest-Willamott.
15: Continuing with XLFM local news, I'm Caitlin Lewis. The state government has been called on to create a designated turning lane at the intersection of the Monero Highway and Baruna Road in Mikalego. Locals have raised the alarm over safety on the road with reports of speeding and dangerous driving manoeuvres. As reported by the Monero Post, resident and creator of the petition, Jane Watson, says the area is more dangerous at night. Ms. Watson has written to all levels of government calling for action. Preparations are underway for the upcoming snow season at Charlotte Pass, with just over a month left until it all kicks off. The temperature is dropping across the resorts, with Charlotte Pass reaching a top of 4 degrees today before warming up for a top of 10 tomorrow. A Charlotte Pass spokesperson told the Monero Post a major focus for the resort this year has been the installation of the Guthrie's chairlift, which is nearing completion. The snow season officially gets underway on the King's Birthday long weekend. Also making news today, four new probationary constables have begun their time in the Monero Police District after graduating last week. Two will start their work in Cooma and two will start in Queanbeyan. They're part of Class 368, the largest graduating class in 13 years.
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15: Looking ahead to round five of the Southern Tablelands Monero Cup, there are some good games happening this weekend, with Jindabyne playing Bungendore and Cooma facing Adfa. Jindabyne will be looking to continue their unbeaten run this season against Bungendore, who are sitting in a very similar position. Cooma will face the Adfa Lions at Rotary Oval at 2:30 p.m. Both of those sides have played four games, winning one and losing three. And it's full steam ahead for the Canberra Raiders as they host the Panthers this Sunday. The Raiders hoping to make it two wins in a row whilst turning around their home record. Centre Matt Timico says they're the team to beat.
16: From round one, they've been the form team in the competition. So, it's going to be a really, really tough game against Penrith. I think it always is. We know they've got strike all over the park. But I think the way we've trained, the boys are up for it.
15: That's the latest XLFM local news. If you have a local news lead, go to xlfm.com.au and click local news. I'm Caitlin Lewis.
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0: Might get some showers and snow throughout the day today and into the evening hours. Tomorrow, partly cloudy with isolated showers, similar for Sunday and Monday, partly cloudy with scattered showers. Cooma's dropping to zero tonight, top tomorrow 15, a high of 14 for Jindabyne after a night's low of 2, and Canberra's climbing to a maximum of 15 after a night's low of 0. 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

0: with the classic Axe Alabama 96.1. John Travolta and Olivia Newton-John there with Summer Nights. Putting a close to a 30-minute music marathon on your Friday morning here with Gaza Bourne. As for the external environmental, climatic, meteorological conditions, well, we might get a little bit of precipitation in the form of rain and snow today, particularly around the ranges. Coomera's dropping to zero tonight, top tomorrow 15, a high of 14 for Jindabyne after a night's low of 2. Some ice house heading away shortly with this one. Electric Blue coming up next on XLFM.
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6: 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Located at 664 Snowy Mountains Highway, Cooma, next to Caltex at the 4 Mile, visit monerostone.com. 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

0: Further Classic Angel FM 96.1, Metal Does Anything, Live It Up. On your Friday morning, here with the Guns of War, and I'm about to leave the hot seat up after 10 o'clock. Old mate Jeff's back. He'll look after your classics till 3, Banksy thereafter, and Aaron later this evening at around about 7 till midnight. As for me, Guns of War, I'm going to bid you farewell till next time, so until then.
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9: From the Capital Radio Newsroom, good morning. I'm Tia Priest-Willamott. The Nationals leader admits his party is facing an uphill battle in the Farrer by-election. Voters will head to the polls in the electorate tomorrow to replace Liberal Susan Lee, who quit politics in February. One Nation is tipped to snatch the New South Wales seat from the Liberals. Matt Canavan says it will be a challenge for his party and the coalition more broadly.
10: I'm here to win it. I don't get on a football playing to lose. There's no doubt this is an uphill battle for us. It's a real challenge, obviously, having a by-election.
9: The World Health Organization says while it understands people's concerns, the hantavirus outbreak on a cruise ship is not like the start of the COVID pandemic. 3 people have died and 5 others have fallen ill, and the virus appears to be passing human to human. WHO infectious disease epidemiologist Maria Van Kerkhove says the infection only spreads through intimate close contact.
11: But I want to be unequivocal here. This is not the start of a COVID pandemic. This is an outbreak that we see on a ship. There's a confined area. We have 5 confirmed cases so far. We completely understand why these questions are coming.
9: The Therapeutic Goods Administration has said that Australia is being flooded with illegal peptides and other injectables used in bodybuilding, weight loss and beauty treatments. The administration has also raised concerns with the federal government over the lack of regulation and oversight of many healthcare workers who operate outside of the TGA and other regulators' reach. A cybersecurity expert says a bank employee in the US who hung up on the Pope because she believed it was a prank call did the right thing. The American-born Pope was trying to change his on-file address and phone number with his Chicago bank. Professor Nigel Fair at Monash University says pins, passwords and security prompts, which led to the mix-up, will soon be a thing of the past.
12: But the important thing to add to that is the multi-factor authentication. Just like when you log on to your bank and got facial recognition, more and more of your apps are coming with those, and we really should be enabling it in every possible opportunity.
9: And Beatles star Paul McCartney has released his first ever duet with old bandmate Ringo Starr. The new song, Home to Us, is featured on McCartney's upcoming LP titled The Boys of Dungeon Lane. The NRL bunker is again under scrutiny after last night's 44-12 win for the Dolphins against the Bulldogs. Canterbury back rower Jacob Preston was sent to the bin for a late hit on Dolphins captain Isaiah Katoa during the high-stakes clash. Dogs coach Cam Serrato arguing the game was riddled with soft calls.
13: There's ones where we're just an easy target at the moment. So that's one. Every time we have a chance to apply pressure and we're playing that field position game, we just don't get rewarded for it.
9: And Aston Villa has annihilated Nottingham Forest in Game 2 of their Europa League semi-final 4-0. And that's the latest news update from the Capital Radio Newsroom. I'm Tia Priest-Willamott.
14: 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Parts of the Snowy Mountains experienced wild weather yesterday, with a severe weather warning put in place for damaging southwesterly winds. The Bureau of Meteorology forecast winds of up to 70 kilometres an hour, with peak gusts of around 100 k's an hour yesterday, with blizzard conditions forecast